there only to hide my guilt and shame. I forgive you, now I ask the same of you. While we were apart, I was human too.

rumors spreading round that Texas town. About that truck outside the grains, you know what I'm talking about. But just let me know if you

you do what they told ya. Now you do what they told ya. Now you do what they told ya. Now you do what they told ya.